0: Musik zum Einkuscheln und Wohlfühlen. 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
1: My cheek brushes against his, smooth on stubble for a moment. 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

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A hustle here and a hustle there. New York City is the place where they said, hey babe, take a walk on the wild side.

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Freeze the frame of our moves the same, wish we can continue right behind the bush. You'll stay with me, I know this, but not because of all my earthly

at the cut of a rim. Take it as filth to the rim, as in grim. Squeeze your stoop like Betty Boop, then make camel alphabet soup and spell plug ones within. Forward march is the save when transistors will play. Coming to bed is the move. Dolby sound will be then top crown when I put the needle into your groove.

0: So, jetzt haben wir uns doch hier fast ein bisschen verquatscht, aber wir sind wieder zurück. J. Jerome 87, Joe von der Band Alt J, seine erste Soloplatte ist fertig, The Canyon, und wir haben einen Song daraus gespielt für euch. 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So, there was this bridge to LA. Now I told the audience, maybe we can repeat it just a little bit of what you just told me in a nutshell. Yeah. Denn er hat einen wirklich total sympathischen Produzenten dort gefunden, der später dann für das Produzieren der Platte von Paramore einen Grammy gewonnen hat. 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Aber das war very good timing, hiring this producer. But this wasn't the only reason why it was a good choice.
1: Yeah, I mean, I wanted the filter to be an American filter, essentially. So Charlie's from London, and the music is very kind of leans heavily into kind of, yeah, the American discipline of music and stuff as we know it, the modern kind of contemporary music scene in America. That's kind of the stuff that I like and grew up listening to. And I wanted to find a producer that was had grown up in that and was a native to that world. So I then wanted to channel all of the music I was writing through that filter, and I found Carlos, and yeah, he has worked on Paramore, and I'd sort of signed up with him. And then after that, he then won a Grammy for Paramore. And
0: next time he wins a Grammy for The Canyon.
1: Well, you know what? that would be, yes, I'll manifest that. Yes. Yeah, certainly. It was great. I mean, like, as I was saying to you while Brush Me Like a Horse was playing, when you're young and you're recording, your sort of responsibilities are somewhat non-existent beyond sort of like writing an album and making sure it's good. So like you have a lot of downtime to like go to the pub and stay up till 4 a.m. and then rock into the studio and just like, you know, do all the things that you know the bands do. Mm-hmm. We did all those things. Mm-hmm. And then now I'm like in my late 30s, I have a family and I no longer drink. And so being with Carlos was really lovely because he's a family man, and my daughter really got on well with his daughters because I would bring my partner and our daughter to LA with me because it was just too long to be separated. So they came with me. And my daughter, Myola, she became best friends with Carlos's daughters, Mila and Lucia. And Carlos's daughters are in a band called the Linda Lindas. And they're like half of that band. And they actually recorded on this record. So they're in Brush Me Like a Horse.
0: Yeah.
1: They're singing like...
0: That's nice.
1: Yeah. And they're also in Track and Field, which is another track on the album.
0: Mm-hmm. We're going to listen to Track and Field as well.
1: Yeah. and so, yeah, it was just really lovely. We were just like a happy family, really. And it was just lovely. Yeah, just really nice. Wholesome.
0: Yeah. And it sounds grown up.
1: And grown up.
0: If I may say that.
1: Yeah.
0: Because,
1: yeah.
0: No?
1: Absolutely. And it was also like, it was fun. Like, I work to the degree that when I work in terms of writing, I work to the degree that when it comes to recording all of the things that I've written over time, it's all done. I've kind of quality controlled it. I have a confidence with it. Mm. I have an excitement around it. The recording process isn't stressful. It's just fun. Mm-hmm. Because I have a vision and I've guided it. And so I'm sort of like, Carlos originally was an engineer. So he has such a strong foundations in kind of like the physics of audio that he knows exactly what to use, when to use it and how to use it, which is knowledge that I don't have. So and then we start synergizing creatively. So it's just that process is just so much fun. Mm-hmm. And like that's why we got on so well.
0: Da merkt man, mit welcher Leidenschaft dieser Musiker rangeht. 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

0: Joe, it was a pleasure having you here.
1: Well, it's lovely to be back. I love it here. Yeah, thank you very much.
0: Come back anytime. Enjoy the next bathtub with ice cold water.
1: Yep, that's it. Ice cold. And I do mean ice. I put ice in it as well.
0: Of course. But Do you film it and put it on Instagram or something like that?
1: That's only for my OnlyFans.
0: Thank you. I'm relieved.
1: Yeah.
0: Sehr gut. Wir hören den Song Track and Field.
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0: So tonight, I'm just gonna let this one ride. 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
0: In the music business, a lot of guys don't stay at it for 40 years.
1: Yeah.
0: It's true.
1: And you gotta sing, baby, or those strippers will kill you.

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And isn't it nice that the sky is so blue? And isn't it nice to say I love you? 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I am so

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1: 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Electronic Chill Out. 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